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Only hate the road when you're missing home. 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
1: 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If you fall, I'll fall with you, baby. Cause that's the way we like to do it. That's the way we like.

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And I love you, and no one is freaking frontier or smarter.